Kenny Chesney, carry on. Big shout out to our buddy Jim McDonald, hole in one maker at Almaden Country Club. Big dinner tonight at Original Joe's. Excited to celebrate Jim McDonald, and we will carry on until the next set of fireworks happen in the old hole in one.

Bradley Gaskin, a song's called Bout Dang Did. And, well, I don't think anyone would be more proud than Bradley Gaskin of the song following him. Flashback feature this hour, Mark Chestnut, Bubba Shot the Jukebox Last Night.

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0: Chris Rucker sent me the demo of that song at one point and said, do you think we can say BS on the radio? I said, it's Beers and Sunshine. I did not know when he sent me the demo that that song was written with JT Harding. I got to know JT Harding after that, and truly a brilliant songwriter and one of the most fun guys we have in our songwriters. 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Don't miss out. The Warren Brothers, JT Harding, and Travis Denning. 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

Luke Combs' beautiful, crazy song written by our buddy Wyatt Durrett. Always a great part of our songwriter series. Think as you drunk. I'm not as drunk as you think. Think as you drunk. Riley Green's tribute to Toby Keith. As good as I once was. Listen all the way to the end.

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Kane Brown, I've got a woman and she's got a man. Up next, the latest from Tyler Hubbard. It's a solo release from Tyler Hubbard, but now that he and BK are back together, I don't know whether they'll continue to do solo project as well as FGL projects, but this is Tyler Hubbard. It's called Land.

Ashley McBride, what if we don't? I said this a little earlier about Bradley Gaskin. I make the same claim about Ashley McBride. She would be so excited to know that her song was being followed by one of her idols, Reba McEntire. Yes, flashback feature this hour, Reba, the night the lights went out in Georgia. Back-to-back female artists, no special programming needed, no hype, just KRTY.com on a Wednesday afternoon.

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0: Sam Hunt and country house legendary KRTY next Wednesday. Join us in the country that is the Cornwall Winery, and hang out for two of the 12 best days of summer. Thursday, Friday, June 18th and 19th, legendary KRTY, the Warren Brothers, Travis Denning, JT Harding. It's going to be a big, big fun.
1: All right, no excuses now. You got us wherever you go. Around the city, around the valley, around the state, around the country, around the world.
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Blake Shelton, let him in any way. The latest from him on the way to the top of the charts for him. Also climbing the charts, Carly Pearce. Riley Green, If I Don't Leave, I'm Gonna Stay.

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from Gabby Barrett, her follow up to I Hope. Good ones. That's the name of that song. Good ones are you. Good ones. Thanks for listening to the KRTY.com and me in the afternoon. We appreciate it. We love our audience, and we are so appreciative of everything that you do. Tell your friends and family, join us for the best little country mix you'll find anywhere. Nate in the Afternoon says, I'll see y'all tomorrow. Luke Bryan now, country, and she knows it.

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Jason Aldean right there, and how far does goodbye go on KRTY.com? How you doing? I'm Indiana Al. It is a Wednesday night. We made it halfway through the week. The weekend is almost here, almost there. Got some Kane Brown and Bury Me in Georgia.

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We do it on our home pod. I do it on Apple Music, and I do it right off the website.

Jackson Dean and Make a Liar on KRTY.com. I'm Indiana Al right here. You know, we got baseball going on. Baseball with the San Jose Giants. This week, they're on the road, but they will be back next week. And we want to hook you up with some tickets. We got tickets for next Tuesday night's game. Tuesday night. 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

wiped out, it'll sit right here on this land. And you could leave town a rich man. And he said, boys, whatever you're offering,

Jelly Roll right there, and I am not okay on KRTY.com. I'm Indiana Al. Coming up, we have the Hot 9 at 9. The big countdown's coming up here in just a little bit. 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The big countdown is coming up.

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I'm Indiana Al right here. It's so good to have this guy put some new music out. Rodney Atkins, The Years Are Short.

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0: Pod. My name's JT. I co-wrote all those songs. I'll tell you the stories behind the songs at the KRTY Wine and Song Series in June. I'll be joined by the Warren Brothers. They wrote Red Solo Cup. They've had more hits than a vape pen at a Morgan Wallen concert. Also, Travis Denning will be there. Huge hit for Cody Johnson and more. Can't wait to be at the winery somewhere with you. Laughing loud on the carnival ride. Yeah, driving around Saturday night. You made fun of me. Singing my song had KRTY turned on. Yeah, baby. Get tickets. They're going fast.
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1: 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I KRTY on my phone because I like listening to Indiana L. He's the best. 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

Chase Matthew and holding it down on KRTY.com. Chase Matthew, he's going to be part of that Country Summer Music Festival happening over in Sonoma in the Santa Rosa area. That's going to be happening.

0: 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The Song and Wine Series at Court of All Winery. July 16th and 17th, it's Tim Nichols.
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0: 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Starting now, it's the Hot 9 at 9.
1: Yes, sir! All right, here we go. It is time for the Hot 9 at 9. The 9 hottest songs on KRTY is the big countdown. Are you ready for this? Let's do it. Let's get it going. Going to kick it off right now with song number 9. We're going to start with number 9 and make our way down to the number 1 song of the night. So let's get it started. Number 9 tonight goes to John Morgan and Kid Myself.

Number 8 right there, that is Corey Kent along with Cole Wetzel and Rocky Mountain Low. Number 8, as we count them down, it's a hot 9 at 9, and that brings us to number 7, Jordan Davis, Turn This Truck Around.

Song number 5, Ella Langley, Be Her on KRTY.com. It's the Hot 9 at 9. That's number 5. We are down to number 4 right now. Song number 4 is Dan and Shay. And Say So.

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1: It's the Hot 9 at 9. 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The Hot 9 at 9. 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

Song number two right there, Jason Aldean, Don't Tell On Me, as we count them down as a hot 9 and 9. That's number two. That means we are down to the number one song right now. The number one song.

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0: All right, no excuses now. 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Around the city, around the valley, around the state, around the country, around the world.
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0: and I pay RTY every morning. 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
1: This is Scott Felsosi out from Almaden Valley, San Jose. I listen to KRTY all day long in my vehicle. Love these guys. They've been around for a long time, and I'm hoping they keep on going.
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Ain't it funny what one beer can turn into? Don't make me turn this truck around. This is God's country. Jordan Reynolds. 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

0: That is Charles Wesley Godwin and Luke Combs, and better that way. I have been a fan of Charles Wesley Godwin for a couple of years now. So
1: look, you actually love something that we're now playing.
0: Thrilled that we got it on there. But man, you know, you listen to that song, and like I said, I love Charles Wesley Godwin, but Luke Combs just knows how to sing. When Charles Wesley Godwin's doing those lyrics, and they're great, and they're heartfelt, and it has a little stilt to it. And then Luke Combs comes on, and it's almost like it's a different song, but he's singing in the same pentameter. He's singing in the same rhythm. You know, it's, you know,
1: right.
0: Hearing my name in a southern drawl with Charles Wesley Godwin. If he was going to sing that, it'd be hearing my name in a southern drawl.
1: Yeah.
0: Where, you know, now Luke Combs going to go, no, here it is. Hearing my name in a southern drawl. He just turns it into that thing, whatever it is. And that's not a criticism, either one. I mean, that's the difference. But Luke Combs is always going to find the song.
1: Yeah. He elevates every song that he sings on. And I think that's why they all want him to help them, because he does elevate a song. And it's amazing.
0: Well, another one that I found that we finally started playing. This young man will be at Country Summer in Sonoma on Sunday. This is Coe Wetzel.
1: You have two in a row here.
0: I know.
1: What in the world is going on?
0: What is happening? And we played John Morgan, and we do. And I'm telling you, if we get some Harper Grace and Kelsey Hart on, I mean, my goodness.

0: Let's do it. Let's go once around the country with Gary and Julie.
1: Brought to you by Original Joe's, 301 South First Street in downtown San Jose. Great Italian food and a lot of it.
0: So Alan Jackson, his previously announced final full-length concert, Last Call, One More for the Road, the finale set for June 27th at Nissan Stadium in Nashville, will be taped for an NBC special titled Alan Jackson, The Last Show.
1: So we don't have to pay $2,200 to sit in a seat to see him perform his last show.
0: Well, listen, if I were ever going to pay that much money, I'd go for Alan Jackson. Carrie Underwood, Luke Bryan, Eric Church, Luke Combs, Randall Lambert, George Strait.
1: Golly days.
0: Yeah. So if I were going to do that, that's what I'd do. Otherwise, I would save my money and go to Country Summer this weekend.
1: You could do that.
0: That's what I'm going to do. Matter of fact, me and my son are loaded up and going up on Friday. Just in case you're wondering the lineup on Friday, Dasha, Goose Gossett, Morgan Miles. Our boy Breland's going to be there on Friday. I hope we get a chance to see him.
1: Yeah.
0: And then Nate Smith and Cole Swindell is your headliner.
1: Oh, that's awesome.
0: And if you're thinking about going on Saturday, Aaron Kinsey, Dusty Black,

0: He's really jumping into the into the old music.
1: Yeah.
0: Right?
1: Wow.
0: And it's cool. And he's doing this stuff, and he's been releasing reels and stuff. He did stuff with Michael McDonald from the Doobie Brothers and things like that. And he's just been, he has been all in on that.
1: Wow. That's cool.
0: And I think it is cool that he's just like, no, we're going to do this yacht rock stuff. And, you know, and I know there's contractual things.
1: This is his last album, I believe, with his record company. And he didn't
0: want to use any new stuff.
1: Right.
0: So I think it's brilliant.
1: Yeah, you know? I agree. And I love Summer Breeze. I love his version of Summer Breeze.
0: Yeah, that's more fun. Remember when Tim McGraw kind of did the same thing and released Suspicious Minds?
1: Yeah, I do. It was a train wreck.
0: It was horrible. But he didn't want to give them any new music.
1: Right.
0: Right? And it's this gamesmanship that they do. So, but at least Keith Urban has released some really fun songs. All right, there you go. That is Once Around the Country.
1: Brought to you by Original Joe's, 301 South First Street in downtown San Jose. Great Italian food and

0: find Keith Urban at Country Summer in Sonoma on Saturday. That's Cop Car with Gary and Julie. And again, we saw this, the list of the happiest cities in the world. And I'll give you, there's Aarhus, Denmark, Munich, Germany, Malmo, Sweden, Bern, Switzerland, Trondheim, Norway, Tokyo, Japan, Uppsala, Sweden, Geneva, Switzerland, Helsinki, Finland, and Copenhagen, Denmark, number one. And which led me to this question. I asked AI, are any of those countries easy to move to? Here's the response.
1: Okay.
0: No, none of them are considered easy to move to. All require formal sponsorship. You have to have a guaranteed job offer, university admission, or direct family ties before you can apply for a residence permit that does not have over a 50% approval rate.
1: Wow. There you go, kids. There you go.
0: So when you talk about moving someplace else,
1: yeah, good luck.
0: And for those, listen, and whenever your guy doesn't win, so let's say your guy's in power now and you get somebody else, I'm going to move. Okay. Just remember, nobody wants you. That's nobody right. wants you.
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0: John Party in the Friday night on your Thursday morning. And Jamie Lisso. Well, you know, we talked yesterday. We're going to replay it today because he's at the San Jose Improv tonight. Very funny guy. You've seen him on Gutfeld. He's got a Netflix special called Better Off Dad. It's the Better Off Dad comedy tour that he's in right now, national tour. And maybe we'll bring this up. They did this study at the University of Oxford. If you're good at telling jokes, you may have deep-rooted psychological issues. Researchers found that the creative emotional elements needed to produce humor and strongly similar to those existed by people with mental health problems.
1: Wow.
0: How about that?
1: I don't know. Yeah, no.
0: How?
1: I don't think
0: there we go.
1: Bring that up.
0: This just in. Jim Gaffigan and Nate Bargatze are serial killers. That's what this is. Obviously, that's what the data shows.
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0: Luke Bryan and Play It Again on your Thursday morning with Gary and Julie. And road trips are good for your relationship. People said, they asked, what do you like about road trips? And they're like, oh, we love to talk and catch up. Yes. And I'm like, okay, what do you do after the first 10 miles?
1: We're still talking at that point.
0: Gosh, if you're in the car with me and we're still talking, all I'm thinking is, wow, would you shut up?
1: This might be why my husband hates road trips.
0: My son and I are taking a road trip tomorrow, right? We're going to Country Summer. And so I know, and you know, he's 14. And so I know he'll talk to me for like a minute or two, a few minutes, you know, hey, excited, you want to do this? What do you want to do? Okay, blah, blah, blah. And then I have to give him, because he's such a good kid. He's the best kid. And he won't put his headphones in until I go, hey, go ahead, dude.
1: Put your headphones in.
0: I've got some podcasts I need to listen to myself. You go ahead and you listen to what you need to listen to. And that's, you know, and I expect when we come home, because I think he'll be buzzing, because we're going to go see, you know, lots of folks,
1: yeah,
0: including Cole Swindell and Nate Smith and stuff.
1: Yeah.
0: So, yeah, I'm sure there'll be a little talking on the way home, but I'm not counting on it.

0: Bradley Gaskin writes songs like he talks about. Dang did.
1: That's right.
0: Works out. As we head down to Hollywood, the family of Nichelle Nichols, who was Lieutenant Uhura on Star Trek, has been awarded $13 million as a result of a wrongful death lawsuit against Gila Medical Center in Silver City, New Mexico. They took her to the hospital in 2022. During a visit to the hospital's ER for a heart concern, they transferred her to an assisted living facility where she died a few hours later. She was 89 years old.
1: Oh, no.
0: So instead of treating the heart concern condition that the family had brought her there for, they're like, oh, she's just old.
1: Oh, wow. Wow. You know, I kind of see both sides. I really do. We had a similar situation with my dad. He, the doctor just said he has congestive heart failure. This is, you know, he's old. This is, this is, and I get it. I do. Wow.
0: Well, I do. Kevin Hart, they asked him who should never be celebrity roasted. And he said, Oprah. He goes, that'd be like spray painting the Sistine Chapel. yeah, there would just be too many hurt feelings on all sides.
1: Yeah, but I mean, they kind of roast her when they go, and you get a car, and you get a car.
0: But not like a similar, you know. And here's the thing, they do these celebrity roasts, and everybody gets their feelings hurt. And I'm like, well, you know, I mean, the whole Chelsea Handler thing about getting her feelings hurt because they were mean to Kevin Hart. Really? Have you heard some of the stuff you've said at a roast?
1: And
0: the Tom Brady roast, all the stuff.
1: How about we stop doing them? How about we just be nice to each other?
0: Yeah, because you can't. People are always going to try to out roast the other comedians, right? So, this is interesting. They did this thing asking, does Guy Fieri actually eat the food on Diners, Drive-Ins, and Dives? And this Twitch follower said, listen, I've seen, you know, outtakes and stuff where he'll spit the food out or keep it in his cheek while he talks and does stuff out. And a buddy of mine, he had Guy Fieri come and do an episode of Divers, Drive-Ins, and Dives. And it was interesting because he said they come in and he goes and they sit back and talk with you and he'll try your stuff without the camera rolling. He goes, so he does eat your stuff, but it's like when the camera's rolling, it's all about the shot.
1: I see.
0: And I thought it was Vietnam's, by the way, downtown, on the South Market little shopping center right there, food court. You'll find Havana, Cuba there and all right there. It's all those things. It's really good. But it's fascinating. And I told you the whole thing. It's like they said, yeah, he goes, I need people in the crowd. Can you come be in the crowd? Yeah. Yeah. Of course I will. Everybody will get a chance to meet Guy and we'll take pictures. Not at all.
1: Really? He was out, huh?
0: We sat back and they had me. I was at a table talking to the kid. Shout out to Ryan. How are you, Ryan? And we were talking and we were the background people talking. Mm-hmm. And when, as soon as Guy got done, cause he talked to the people they had picked to be, you know, what do you think of the food? Like you see on Diners, Drive-Ins.
1: Right.
0: And what do you think of the food? Oh, it's great. It's really good. Okay. And then as soon as it was, he gets up, walks out. And it's like, okay.
1: See you guys.
0: So that just happened. That was kind of awesome that I just saw him walk right by me. That was cool and neat and stuff like that. And Stevie Nicks has made like a $3 million donation to the, let's see, the hospital, because I'm trying to find the story real quick. A hospital down in Los Angeles who... the guy who treats her ear, nose, and throat, saying, you know, she he this person

0: Eli Young, and as I have said before, that always works. Just call her crazy.
1: Crazy girl.
0: You know that I love you, crazy girl.
1: Yeah, don't do that. That doesn't work. I'm here to tell you. Listen, we are 1 week away from our next Song and Wine series. It's going to be a good one, too, because the Warren Brothers are going to be there. Now, the Warren Brothers have been after Nate for a while to come out and play. In fact, he gets lots of requests from songwriters to come out and play this. That's how spectacular it is, y'all. And Nate's been going, I got too many. Finally. So the Warren Brothers are prepped for this, y'all. They are ready to come out and play for y'all and make you laugh, because JT Harding is going to be on this show, and he is a wild man.
0: He is the human equivalent of Red Bull.
1: That is so true.
0: And JT, I say that, and I love him, and he's just, but I'm telling you, from the moment you say hello to him, it's like, last time he was here, I'm like, hey, JT, and he's like, hi, and then, you know, I've said hello and stuff like that, and then after the show, he texts me, and he goes, Gary, I'm so sorry, I didn't even know that was you. And I said, how spun up do you get?
1: That's JT Harding in a nutshell. So we're very excited. And Travis Denning is going to be on that show. So hopefully you have your tickets.
0: This is some of the songs written by the Warren Brothers. If you're reading this, from Tim McGraw. Mm-hmm. Highway Don't Care from Tim McGraw. Felt Good on My Lips. Jason Aldean's Lights Come On. Blake Shelton and Chris Young, Sober Saturday Night. And every time I hear that song. Wrote Anyway from Martina McBride. Wrote The Lucky One from Faith Hill. Wrote That's When from Taylor Swift and Keith Urban.
1: Come on, you haven't gotten to the best one.
0: Red Solo Cup from Toby Keith. They have written a ton of songs, and they have a ton of stories. So join us. It's going to be fun next week. Get your tickets. You're here right now. Get them. KRTY.com.
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0: Luke Combs back in the saddle on your Thursday morning with Gary and Julie. And this is interesting. Remember, when I was growing up, they taught us to type. We had typewriting class. Yep, we had typing class.
1: That's right.
0: And in our little school at Florella High School in Florella, Alabama, we had 40 typewriters. And there was like, what is it? 30 of them were, or 25 of them were manual and 15 were electric.
1: That sounds right? About right. Yeah.
0: And so they would rotate us in and out of the electric typewriters.
1: And it was so nice when you got rotated in.
0: Yeah. But how do you learn to type fast? And I ended up being quite a fast typer. I was a fast typer in my class. Of course, I don't know what that's saying, but still, I was the fastest typer in my class. And I used to feel good about being able to type 60, 70 words a minute until I got out in Silicon Valley.
1: Yeah.
0: And I met people who just, I mean, my wife can talk as, she can type as fast as she can think.
1: Oh, man.
0: It's amazing. Watch her. Wow. So how do you get faster? Well, there's a website called 10 Fast Fingers, and it gives you 1 minute.

0: To type as many words as possible without tripping over your fingers, then it gives you a score based on words per minute and accuracy. That's kind of fun. I will tell you, I found this because when we were trying to teach the boys to type, Typer Shark.
1: Okay.
0: And he's these little sharks that come out with words on them, and you have to type them before they disappear.
1: Oh, before they swim away?
0: Yeah.
1: Oh, wow.
0: And it gets you good at it. So if you're looking for a way to type faster, and I figured out how my kids type fast, they don't use all the words.
1: Yeah, see, that's the thing. They use like just a couple of letters to represent a word.
0: It's like, you know, like last night. Here's a text from my son. OTW home.
1: On the way home.
0: Right? When he was out playing, he was playing putt-putt golf with his friends the other night. I said, hey, when you coming home? Here's the reply.
1: Okay.
0: We the 17. Now, were you able to interpret that?
1: No.
0: We're on the 17th hole.
1: Oh, wow.
0: We the 17. So they're cheating is what they're doing.
1: That's what they're doing.
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0: When I told Julie, I said, hey, we're going to talk to Jamie Lissa. And she's like, usually she doesn't care at all.
1: I don't usually.
0: Yeah. You know, there is less interest in hearing how my golf game went than me saying we're talking to someone. But when she's like, I know him.
1: That's right.
0: He's awesome.
1: I was very excited.
2: I really appreciate that because most of my radio call-ins go the way of your golf game. This is really nice. It's a treat.
0: Dude, you're awesome. I mean, everybody's seen you on Gutfeld and your comedy special, The Better Off Dad. I mean, you are awesome. I mean, you're the funniest person I've ever met from Alaska. I mean, ever.
2: I get that a lot. I do tell people I'm the number one ranked comedian in Alaska, but it is just me and like a moose that makes faces. Like it's not a real deep pool up there.
0: So what is, you know, because I actually, our old nanny moved to Alaska and I thought, wow, we'll never hear from her again. She'll be eaten by a bear. It'll be gone. She fantastically loves it up there.
2: Yeah. It's so funny. My nanny, my ex-wife lives up there. Well, I sometimes call her a nanny. I forget. She just did everything and I had to pay her a lot of money. Do you know where she moved in Alaska?
0: I want to say the North Pole or something like that. The Santa's, it had some kind of Christmassy theme to it.
2: Dude, you called it. It's North Pole, Alaska. It's one of the only things to do if you live in Fairbanks where I live. You drive 30 minutes down the road. It's called the Santa Claus House, and it is Christmas all year round. You guys, it's awful. It's a terrible place.
0: Isn't that fun when you're having to tell your kids and they're like, oh, and you see the Christmas specials, they'll go Christmas every day. And of course, I'm an old man with young kids. And so shattering their dreams is kind of something I look forward to. And and I said, if you did Christmas every day, it'd be horrible. It'd be horrible. You're like, oh my God, do we have to open gifts again? Really?
2: Yep. 100%. I've done it. It's a cool place, but the 11th time you go there, you know what I don't like? My biggest pet peeve is when a kid gets a gift of like $10 or $20 and then you take them somewhere to spend that money. I would rather do almost anything. And so I often get, if my mom sends them money, they go, oh, we should go to the Santa Claus house. And if I could describe, it's almost like when you go to Disneyland. I don't know if you've ever taken kids to Disneyland. That trip is not for you. It's completely for them. I also at Disneyland, I just took my kids recently and I saw like, you ever see the kid on a leash?
1: Yeah.
2: You see that? I saw a bunch of kids. I feel like if you're a kid on a leash, you should be allowed to poop on the ground. It's just a little to come up with. They started it.
0: You know, here's my theory about Disneyland. It's not even the trip that you like. You know what you really like? It's when you tell them 2 weeks before you're going. When you go, hey, in 2 weeks, we're going to go to Disneyland. It's that thrill of anticipation. Once you get there, it's like, oh my God, what have I done? And by the time you get to the 7 o'clock meltdown that night, it's like all of your hopes and dreams have been shattered. But it's for those 2 weeks of anticipation. That's what you're there for.
2: Couldn't agree more. You just described my first wedding. So much anticipation followed by so much disappointment. And Disneyland, you know, a beer is, you buy a beer, you probably die. It's at $22.
0: And worth every penny.
2: Worth every penny.
0: Worth every penny.
2: Yeah.
0: I mean,
1: okay. Listen, y'all, this guy, Jamie Lissa, is going to be at the Improv Thursday night. Okay. So you need to get your tickets and because you need to laugh. That's just all there is to it.
0: You've seen him, and your crowd work is great. Your crowd work is great. I love your crowd work.
2: My main reason for doing it is because I don't have any prepared jokes. Truthfully, I just started doing more crowd work, and I know there's people that come out like, oh, these crowd work comedians. It is so much fun, and I feel like it makes the show. Some comedians don't like it. You know, they don't like other people doing it. But I'm telling you, if you're – I don't care that much what other people think. I also feel like my job, I work almost every night. I do a show. And so you have to keep it fun for yourself. And I'm telling you, that crowd work thing, it makes, if I had five shows this weekend in San Jose and you came to every one, none of them would be the same. See, because there's always going to be somebody kind of different in the crowd.
1: That's really cool. I mean, you're not like a singer where you have to sing the exact same songs in the exact same way every night.
2: I'll be honest with you, though. Sometimes I wish I was. Sometimes end of the show, I wish somebody would go, hey, do the craft store bit. I could just go into it. And then with a song, musicians are lucky because you know when it's over. Everyone starts with a joke. Sometimes you stop and they go, that's it. With a musician, at least you go like, you got that strum. You go, ling, that's it. You clap now. It's just a little bit easier.
0: You know, and one thing about comedians is you don't have to worry about encores, right? Nobody's going to like, hey, come out and do that joke about your wife. Come on.
2: 100%. Especially the comedians like me. I don't have to worry about encores. And sometimes they'll get together and ask me if I'll end a couple minutes early. You know, and that's my crowds are getting a little older, too, because back in the day, it would be like, you guys want to hear one more? You know, the crowd's like, yeah. And now I'm like, you guys want to hear one more? And they're like, we have to get up early.
1: That's right.
0: Good. We're good. Thanks.
2: Yeah. We're actually walking to the car.
0: We just literally, Julie and I were literally talking about this. We saw this study that most people now, especially baby boomers and the Generation X and stuff like that, we're like, we don't want to do anything after 7:30. 7:30 is that's our magic time. If it's going to start after 7:30, then we're
1: What time does your show start Thursday night, Jamie?
2: 7:25. I actually don't know, but that's a wonderful study because I've actually, because my crowd skews a tiny bit older, I really have been making my show. I just did a 2:30 p.m. in Harrison, Pennsylvania. It's a dream come true. It's my late show was at 6 p.m. in Naples, Florida. It's like this thing I'm doing. I'll bet we're 7 p.m. in San Jose.
1: Yeah, you probably are.
0: Yeah, I think yeah. You're probably right. 7:30. You go on stage. What's it like? Is it? Can I ask you just the nuts and bolts? Is it fun? Are you having as much fun on Gutfeld as I hope you are?
2: Yeah. I'll give you the honest answer. Yes. For the most part, but I will say of all the things I do, like I'm doing it today, you are doing new material that you wrote that day in front of 3 million people. So I'm not going to lie and say there isn't like a little bit of stress involved in the preparation for the day, but because I work very hard on my Gutfeld jokes, you probably can't tell, but I write all day long and I am so prepared. I try to write like 10 jokes for each topic because they also have a team of writers. And so if there's a story about Joe Biden or whatever, like the writers might come up with the first joke you think of, the writers probably are going to write that joke. So you got to go deep. You got to go to like the second, third, once I prepare a ton. So that part is not my favorite feeling, but doing the show, we are having as much fun as you. Once I'm prepared, I'm good to go on the show. So I guess I could have just said yes.
1: So, but do you know when he's coming to you? Do you know what the topic is that he's going to throw to you?
2: I know what the topic is. We get five topics. We have no idea what he's going to ask us. It's a complete mystery. Like, I don't know if he's going to make fun of my ex-wife or my kids. And it's either one of those. But I did figure out, you never know if he's going to come to you first or second. But I'll tell you the truth, after doing it, tonight will be my 185th appearance on the show. I got Greg figured out. I figured it out.
1: Okay.
2: In the A block, he goes to the first person first, and in the B block he was the second person first, so I figured out his methodology.
1: Okay.
2: From the second story I always go last. If I'm sitting in the first chair, first story I go first. So I have, if he sees this, I'm sure he'll change it.
1: I was gonna say, don't let him know you know.
0: Yeah, Greg tunes in all the time. What does Gary and Julie think?
1: That's
0: what
1: right. I'm let's go find out.
0: I want to know what their take on that is. Well, I think it's hilarious, and you don't think about, that's one of the things I like about the behind the scenes thing. You don't think about how hard you guys work on writing. I remember I know Greg Warren, right? The comedian. And he's like, I go and just write every day. I write every day. And I'm like, is it stuff you can use? He goes, God, no. But I write every day.
2: Greg's one of my best friends. Me and my wife are very good friends with Greg Warren. We've been friends for years and years. You know, Greg Warren, he goes all or nothing. And I'm talking about in real life. Like, he will do bit. He's the most committed person to a bit I have ever met in my entire life. And I would like to tell you one running bit we have had for the last 11 years. Every time I text Greg Warren, he pretends that he's with my ex-wife. It's a bit we've been doing for 11 years. So like, we're both in Vegas the other day. And I go, hey man, we should go to that. I go, Bill Dwyer's hosting that like robot fighting thing. Should we should head down there? And he goes, let me just check with Jessica. every text we've sent for 11 years, this is the same bit.
0: You know, and I remember last time I talked to him, I'm like, hey, this is going to make you uncomfortable. Why are you the age you are? And you're a good looking, smart man. Why are you single? He goes, I am very uncomfortable right now. He goes, yeah, you're right. You nailed it. I'm very uncomfortable.
2: I honestly talked to my wife about this. I go, Greg Warren is like one of the best guys in the world. Do you have any single friends? This guy's the greatest. He's the greatest guy. We went to that Bill Dwyer thing with what is it called? The robots fighting? What is that called?
0: The robot fighting championship and stuff. Yeah, yeah.
2: So we go, and of course, nobody really wants to see robots fight, but we want to support Bill Dwyer. And Warren, there's like four of us, me, my wife, Greg, somebody else. And Warren disappears for a couple of minutes, and he comes back, and it's not packed in there. He comes back, and he had purchased every single thing you could buy from the concession stand to cheer. Like, we each had like giant robot hands and like light up thing. Like, Greg goes all out, man, all out. And he comes back in. He goes, I got all this stuff. He goes, Jessica is going to wait in the car. She's uncomfortable at your feet.
1: Okay, you must go see this man Thursday night at the Improv in San Jose. You will laugh your way through it.
0: We were, again, now you know why Julie was excited. And she doesn't get excited about anything.
1: I don't.
0: Right? And so you are not my golf game.
2: Thank you, Julie. It means a lot. Like, sometimes I do like morning radio, and I can tell people, like, kind of know who I am, and it makes it more comfortable and you feel good about it. And then other times you can just tell, you know, you guys, by the way, I'd like to commend you on wonderful conversation, very natural, regular voices. That's my favorite. You ever get on with somebody? I've been on with somebody and they go like, yeah, so we're going to do the interview. It's going to be about, 20 minutes, and I'm going to press a button and we'll get started. Okay, it's AJ in the tampon here on WKX. And I go, what the heck? The other guy. But you guys are great. I've enjoyed it a lot.
0: Jamie, we used to do that when we cared.
2: Yeah. That's right.
0: Yeah, we stopped caring so long ago. And it was like, all right, we're happy. You know, it's like, should I get him to do the poop in the box job joke? Come on. No, Gary, don't.
2: Were you referencing I poop in the box thing?
0: Yes.
2: Yeah, that was a real thing that happened. My wife is a doctor. And
0: yeah.
2: She just happened to the crowd. And then somebody was like, I was talking about a colonoscopy. And they go, do you know you could just poop in a box instead of getting a colonoscopy? But apparently the colonoscopy is the gold standard and that's what you should get. But the only negative is you don't get to poop in a box.
0: Julie, you got to look this up. His wife is going, it's not, she's finally going, can we stop talking about this? She's in the audience and she's going like, can we stop talking about this? She goes, I think you're discounting about how much fun it is to poop in a box.
2: My wife is coming. It's become this thing where at the end of the show, for a tiny bit of time, I'll do like a little Q&A. And people have started asking, you know, medicine's healthcare is so expensive. They've started asking medical questions because they know my wife will answer. Like, she's in the crowd. So like, if I get a medical question, so at the end of the show, we've been doing a new thing where if someone has a medical question, my wife jumps in from the crowd and you can get some zero copay. We had a guy the other night. He goes, He asked a question about like herpes or something. It was very uncomfortable. And my wife has some very interesting information. I guess there's four stages of herpes, which my favorite one is number one, getting it. The other three, not very good.

0: joke, but oftentimes it was worth it.
1: You're the best. San Jose Improv Thursday night.
0: Good chatting with you. Enjoy your morning.
2: Your tickets. Thank you so much for giving us this time.
0: Thanks, guys. Let's call me anytime.

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0: Dan and Shay, and glad you exist on your Thursday morning with Gary and Julie. And, you know, we talked to Jamie Lissa a little while ago because he's appearing at the San Jose Improv tonight. And it's just fun to remember why he's so funny.
1: So, my wife's cool, man. We do argue sometimes, but I think that's just normal, right? I mean, men and women living in one house and we're like so different. That's just what's going to happen. And I don't think either of us mean to get on each other's nerves. I think it's just something that happens, you know? Like, my wife likes to do this thing where she wakes up an hour before me. She drinks a bunch of coffee. And then she starts yelling at me as if I have also been up drinking coffee.

0: off. But I haven't. Like, my eyes are closed. I'm in bed, which I feel like is sort of like the international symbol for, hey, leave me alone. I'm sleeping. I'm just saying, like, rarely do you see someone with their eyes closed in a bed and go, like, what's that guy doing? Fishing? No. He's sleeping, always, you know. But she'd love to get up early, you know, and she'd always say the same thing to me. You know, she'd wake me up. Hey, Jamie, wake up. You gotta get up. I'm like, oh my goodness, what's happening? What's going on? It's like, and she'd always say the same thing. She'd always go, listen, you know what we should do today? Which, by the way, no woman has ever said, do you know what we should do today? Followed by something awesome. It's kind of always something only they would like to do. You know? It's never awesome. You know, it's never like, you know what we should do today? What? I thought I'd massage you and you'd watch basketball. Oh my goodness, I'm awake. I did not expect that. I would have actually gotten up last night if I thought that was going to happen. I would have gotten up an hour before I went to sleep if I thought there was a chance of a massage or some basketball. But you guys, you know, that's not what happens. It's not what happened. Instead, she goes, you know what we should do today? And I go, what? And she goes, I want us to go to the craft store. Which, did you hear that in the room? That tension? Like, all I said was craft store, and you could hear a lot of different emotions. Like, a guy right back there was just like, did you hear that? Like, he'd been punched in the stomach. He was like, oh. And some of the women, I could hear you getting, like, excited, like, inside your, like, oh my goodness, I actually need, I need googly eyes. That is so weird he said that, I need googly eyes. We are fresh out of googly eyes. We have, like, one left, which makes no sense. They should sell them in even numbers. Are there crafty people here? My wife is, like, super crafty, and it's cool that she has a hobby. And if there's any, like, young people, and I'm losing you on this, I'll just tell you real quick. Basically, crafting, just to explain it to you, it's basically, like, so you could buy something at a store, right? But for a little bit more money. You could make a crappier version. With no Yelp reviews. With no way to return it without hurting someone's feelings.
1: Lisso.
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0: her. Carly Pearson, Truck on Fire on your Thursday morning with Gary and Julie. And the truth is, there's that segment of society who loves to tell you you're doing it wrong or why you're going to die.
1: Always and forever.
0: I know. I remember, and I've told this story before, I remember running on a trail and there was this group of elderly folks on a hike. And as I'm running, this man, and you know, I listen to books when I'm running. Mm-hmm. And he starts pointing at me and yelling. And I'm like, and I pull the headphone out and he goes, Dr. Dean says you're going to die. You shouldn't run. You should walk.
1: Wow.
0: And my thought was, well, I'll take my chances over. You know, I wouldn't switch places with you right now, Elmer. I got to stay with what I got. And I'll let you do you, right? But they found this, and everybody's always trying to figure out what shows you're going to die. Because everybody doesn't want to be surprised.
1: Yeah, that's
0: right?
1: True. Yeah, and you want to be a little sick before you go.
0: I saw in one of our industry newsletters how some young guy in his 30s, or 30s, early 40s, tragically died over the weekend. They don't tell you what happened, but it seems like it was a natural thing that unexpectedly died. Right? And you're like, that's the stuff that scares you. When they're just like, oh!
1: Yeah.
0: So you're always trying to figure out how do I know I'm not going to die? Remember they're doing that whole thing one time of if you can get on the floor and stand up without using your hands, you will not die. You're not dying anytime soon. And if you have to use one hand, well, that's better than having to use both hands or like pulling yourself up with a rope, right? That means you're less. So now guys, it's the push-ups. They did a 10-year study of firefighters, and they found that men who could complete 40 or more push-ups had a 96% lower rate of serious cardiovascular problems than those who could do fewer than 10.
1: And you know what's going to happen? Tomorrow, we're going to hear about a guy who was in tip-top shape. He did push-ups every day who dropped dead.
0: Yeah, as I said, go listen to my interview with Phil Vassar on my podcast. You could not. He doesn't drink. He doesn't smoke. 0% body fat. Worked out twice a day.
1: Wow.
0: Two heart attacks and a stroke.
1: That's just crazy.
0: Heart stopped twice. Right? So I'm just, you know, and he goes, I was so angry. I did everything right.
1: Yeah, exactly.
0: So now it's all about push-ups. Can you do 40? That seems like a pretty high number.
1: It does.
0: Right?
1: I mean, do they want me to do those in a row? Is that?
0: Because I could do 40 in a day.
1: Yeah, I could too.
0: I'm pretty sure I could do 40 in a day. But if you ask me to do 40 right off the bat, I think I can whip you out about 20.
1: Yeah.
0: That's about the most I can do at one, just, okay, here
1: sitting,
0: we go.
1: Yeah.
0: Right? But 40? I don't know if I could get there, right? But okay, well, you're going to die. All right, well, duly noted. 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

0: Yeah.
1: Let's do it. Let's go once around the country with Gary and Julie.
2: Brought to you by Original Joe's, 301 South First Street in downtown San Jose. Great Italian food and a lot of it.
1: So Alan Jackson, his previously announced final full-length concert, Last Call, One More for the Road, the finale set for June 27th at Nissan Stadium in Nashville, will be taped for an NBC special titled Alan Jackson, The Last Show.
2: So we don't have to pay $2,200 to sit in a seat to see him perform his last show.
1: Well, listen, if I were ever going to pay that much money, I'd go for Alan Jackson. Carrie Underwood, Luke Bryan, Eric Church, Luke Combs, Miranda Lambert, George Strait.
2: Golly days.
1: Yeah. So if I were going to do that, that's what I'd do. Otherwise, I would save my money and go to Country Summer this weekend.
2: You could do that.
1: That's what I'm going to do. Matter of fact, me and my son are loaded up and going up on Friday.
2: That's fine.
1: Just in case you're wondering, the lineup on Friday, Dasha, Goose Gossett, Morgan Miles, our boy Breland's going to be there on Friday.
2: Oh,
1: I hope we get a chance to see him.
2: Yeah.
1: And then Nate Smith and Cole Swindell is your headliner.
2: Oh, that's awesome.
1: And if you're thinking about going on Saturday, Aaron Kinsey, Dusty Black, Harper Grace, Dustin Saylor, John Morgan, Kelsey Hart, our girl Ingrid Andress is going to be there Saturday, Chase Matthew, and your headliner is Keith Urban. And on Sunday, Tyler Halverson, the Cruz Brothers, Ariel Jean, Aaron Watson, Taylor Dimp, Bayer Blankenship, Tyler Braden, and Co Witzel.
2: Wow. Now you know why there's no the smaller shows around town, because, you know, these big festivals just gobble them up.
1: Amen. And speaking of Keith Urban, he made a guitar cameo on the song from the classic rockers Deep Purple. Because he's really jumping into the into the old music.
2: Yeah.
1: Right?
2: Wow.
1: And it's cool. And he's doing this stuff, and he's been releasing reels and stuff. He did stuff with Michael McDonald from the Doobie Brothers and things like that. And he's just been, he has been all in on that.
2: Wow. That's cool.
1: And I think it is cool that he's just like, no, we're going to do this yacht rock stuff. And, you know, and I know there's contractual things.
2: This is his last album, I believe, with his record company. And he didn't
1: want to use any new stuff.
2: Right.
1: So I think it's brilliant.
2: Yeah, you know? I agree. And I love Summer Breeze. I love his version of Summer Breeze.
1: Yeah, that's more fun. Remember when Tim McGraw kind of did the same thing and released Suspicious Minds?
2: Yeah, I do. It was a train wreck.
1: It was horrible. But he didn't want to give them any new music.
2: Right.
1: Right? And it's this gamesmanship that they do. So, but at least Keith Urban has released some really fun songs. All right, there you go. That is Once Around the Country.
2: Brought to you by Original Joe's, 301 South First Street in downtown San Jose, great Italian food, and a lot of it.

0: What if we don't? It's Ashton McBride on your Thursday morning, and a little food news before we leave. If your mustard seems to have a little more bite these days, climate change. Researchers say hotter, drier conditions across the Canadian prairies have increased levels of the natural compounds to give mustard its spicy kick. So
1: yay for global warming.
0: Our mustard's a little spicier. And, hey, scientist says if the morning pick-me-up doesn't seem to last long enough from your coffee, try grapefruit.
1: Huh.
0: Grapefruit slows down the breakdown of certain substances in the body, leading some to speculate it could extend your caffeine buzz. So, have a little grapefruit with your coffee. And a Florida coffee chain is actually doing a grapefruit and espresso pairing. Remember the grapefruit diet?
1: Yes, I do. Where that's all you,
0: where you could eat all the grapefruit you could stand.
1: Yeah.
0: Because you're eating grapefruit. But now, do you put salt on your grapefruit?
1: No. Do you?
0: Changes the game.
1: What?
0: Yeah. When you put a little salt on your grapefruit? Yeah. Huh. It does. I've heard people put sugar on it. Nah, that doesn't work for me. I've tried it both ways, and salt's just so much better.
1: Wow!
0: But what you learn, especially if you're taking blood pressure medication, you can't eat grapefruit.
1: Yeah, I was gonna say we don't have any in our house because my husband's on blood pressure medication.
0: So how healthy is it?
1: Yeah, exactly.
0: So what's going on here? You know, lose weight. What happened? Well, his head blew off. His blood pressure was so high.
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1: Hi, I'm Barbie McCaslin. I'm from San Jose, California. We've been doing the KRTY Songwriters from the beginning. We love it. We're season pass holders. 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

0: Josh Ross, Hate How You Look on KRTY. I'm going to be on the road with Dan and Shay this year for their Young Tour. It's going to be hitting the Bay Area November the 7th at the Shoreline Amphitheater, along with Tyler Hubbard. And matter of fact, we've got some tickets up for grabs. 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

Well, the FIFA soccer games are getting underway today, but how about basketball? Man, what a night it was last night for the New York Knicks, pulling it off in the final seconds of the game. What an exciting game that was. Now they're going to be playing again on Saturday, and if they win Saturday, they win the whole thing. We'll have to see what happens. Good luck to them. I'm Michael Moore, and this is Blake Shelton and Nobody.

Jordan Walker, what if I'm not ready on KRTY.com? Well, hopefully you're ready for some soccer today. A lot of people around the office are probably going to be watching the games. It gets underway at 12 noon, Mexico and South Africa. You know, the 1994 World Cup in the United States currently holds the all-time attendance record of 3.5 million total spectators. But this year, they are, well, expecting to obliterate that number because the tournament features 40 additional matches and is, well, let's say, relies heavily on giant American football stadiums capable of holding 80,000 fans. Ticketing projections are staggering. The prices, man, it's crazy. And, you know, a lot of people are going to be watching it because streaming is so available. So there's going to be a lot of people at the office checking out the games today. So probably not a lot of work to get done. Or there is a lot of work to get done, but a lot of people aren't going to be working. Here's Joe Diffie on KRTY.

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0: Science has proven that the true path to happiness is volunteering and giving back. You have a lot of good options for your time and treasure, but I'd love to talk to you about the Boys and Girls Club of Silicon Valley. 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

Well, if you follow Justin Moore on his socials, he posted a note that he's going to be taking a break for a short time from touring. He wants to focus on his health, and he apologizes because he said he's going to have to miss a few shows. So definitely take care of yourself, Justin, so you can get better. Here he is now with Beta Hook.

0: irritated. 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

Well, tomorrow it all starts. Country Summer 2026, Northern California's largest country music fest. It is going to be awesome in Sonoma. 3 days filled with some great country music right there in the beautiful Northern California area of Sonoma. And Cole Swindell, Keith Urban, Cole Wetzel are the headliners for Friday, Saturday, and Sunday. Cole is going to kick it off. Actually, Cole is going to kick it off tomorrow. Keith Urban Saturday, and Cole Wetzel will be headlining on Sunday. To get more details on this and your opportunity to score some free tickets, if you head over to KOTY.com. 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

Parker McCollum handle on you on KRTY.com, and I'm Michael Moore. Hopefully you're staying hydrated. It is definitely going to be a hot day today in the South Bay. In the next few days, temperatures will be in the 90s and probably in the southern area of Santa Clara Valley. We're going to hit over 100, so definitely be prepared for that. We've got a heat advisory in effect as well. Maybe a good time to head to the beach, but if you're going to do that, definitely do it early. There's going to be a lot of traffic going to Santa Cruz and Monterey. It's Kenny Chesney. Carry on.

Mitchell, he's got a great job. He works outdoors, but not on hot days. It's not that great, is it? Anyways, he sent me a request. He works for the city of Palo Alto as a gardener. He's got his ear pods on. Wanted to hear this one from Tracy Bird, Keeper of the Stars on KRTY.

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Well, I'm not a betting man, but there is going to be a lot of betting going on with the upcoming Knicks game and also the soccer games that are going to be kicking off today. But speaking of betting, got a brand new song called Bet on That from Blake Whitten. Coming up right after this from another Blake, it's Blake Shelton on KRTY. Ain't it?

my name's Adam. I'm from Milpitas, and I care TY using the My Tuner Radio app. I love hearing Gary, Julie, and Indiana Al, and of course, Nate in the afternoon with all his stories.

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Well, if you're into soccer, you probably got yourself a soccer jersey because the game between Mexico and South Africa is getting underway as we speak right now. You can catch it on Fox. And the World Cup means everybody's going to be breaking out their soccer jerseys. They say the most popular ones are Argentina, Japan, the USA, and Portugal. That's right. So there you go. Get ready for some soccer. Not much work is going to get done in the next couple of hours, but who cares, right? It's Thursday. We're almost to the weekend. It's Carly Pierce, Riley Green on KRTY.

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1: What's up, y'all? It's Travis Denny here, and I'm so pumped to be back June 18th and 19th at Cordovale Winery with JT Harding and the Warren Brothers. Anybody who's been to these rounds that Nate puts on knows how special they are. This is my third time doing it now, and I just can't wait to be back. It's going to be an absolute blast. June 18th and 19th, we will see you out there in California for some country music.
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1: 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Also, we've got a request for some Parker McCollum. I'll be taking care of that in just a few, but right now it's Kip Moore, Something About a Truck on KRTY.

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0: EGDG bring you the 12 best days of summer. The Song and Wine Series at Court of All Winery. 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
12: Scary movies at the top of the box office seem to be a trend, with the number one spot last weekend going to, well, Scary Movie. The Wayans Brothers spoof of the horror genre, sixth in the franchise, earned $55 million domestically and more than $105 million globally. Its opening outdid that of Scream 7 earlier this year, the film franchise that Scary Movie spoofs. Scary Movie was co-written by Marlon, Sean Keenan, and Craig Wayans. Other horror films that remain popular with moviegoers are Backrooms and Obsession. 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With the Movie Minute, Brian Adams for the legendary KRTY.com.
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Well, people are questioning, how did Fetty Wap show up at CMA Music Fest last week to sing with Russell Dickerson? It happened, and there's some mixed emotions about that. Yes, they said a rapper at a country music fest. Well, they've seen it before, but Fetty, he was arrested several years ago for drug possession charges. He was released from prison. He has been under house arrest, and that is stated to end in November. So I don't know how he made it out to the big CMA Music Fest to sing with Russell Dickerson, but I guess he had to get permission. Either that or he broke his ankle bracelet off. But whatever the case is, it was a pretty interesting time at CMA Music Fest. You can check out the video of them getting together to sing that song Boots on Russell's socials. Here is Russell now. And happened to me on KRTY.

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What a great day to spend in the movie theater where it's nice and cool. But here's a movie that's coming out real soon. It's going to hit theaters on the 19th, Toy Story 5. They say that is going to be a big hit for the summer season. But we found out more about the movie. They say it's about not just toys. The animated sequel tackles the use of electronic media and children. 8-year-old Bonnie, she receives a frog-like tablet called Lilypad. Now, the device quickly consumes all her attention, forcing Buzz, Woody, and Jessie to fight for playtime. Besides the regulars like Tom Hanks and Tim Allen that assembles the cast, features Conan O'Brien and Keanu Reeves and Bad Bunny. Yeah, it'll be pretty interesting how kids are getting consumed by their tablets. So, kind of a look into what's going on now in the real world. Here's Carly Pearce on KRTY.

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That is going to do it for me on this Thursday, and looking forward to being back with you tomorrow, and looking forward to getting closer to the weekend. Nate's coming up in just a matter of moments. I know he didn't go golfing today. It's just too dang hot. Maybe early tomorrow morning. But whatever the case is, he has got a whole stack of great hot country music for you. I'll leave you with this one from Post Malone and Luke Combs. It's Guy for That.

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His name is Bradley Gaskin, and that song is called Bout Dang Did. That is a slight edit on what you might find that song somewhere else. I'm sure, however, our version is out somewhere. Megan Maroney now, top five on fire. Beautiful things.

That is brand new. That is from our old friend Rodney Atkins. Hasn't had anything out for a while. It's called The Years Are Short. Monty Criswell and Casey Beathard wrote that song, both who have had tragedies in their life. Up next, well, one of the biggest nights we ever had at the old Cheers in Sunnyvale was these guys. They're called Black Hawk. Goodbye. Says it all. I never play this song without thinking of my pal Keith Nofield and what big fun we had that night at Cheers.

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0: Lainey Wilson, 4x4 by you, had a nice text correspondence with our friend Tranny Anderson yesterday, a writer of that song and so many others. She is keeping busy and having an amazing time with her baby boy. Hopefully, she will be back to songwriters' shows next year. Up next, Hardy and Truckbed.
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Music discovery is what we do. If you want the best in new music, you can come right here to the legendary KRTY. That is Charles Wesley Godwin, and better that way. We've been playing this song for a while now, finally inside the top 20. Lauren Elena, Chase Matthew, Saturday, Country Summer, opening for Keith Urban.

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latest release from Jason Aldean. Come on, Heart, Don't Tell on Me. 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

A comeback. What a game last night. The New York Knicks. And courtside, Taylor Swift at the Knicks game. That's her new one, Toy Story 5. I knew it. I knew you. Back home on the country radio / streaming. Up next, flashback feature this hour. Big hit for him, Josh Turner, Long Black Train.

0: The beauty of living on the West Coast is you get songs earlier than midnight. New Cody Johnson out tonight, 10 p.m. Pacific. That, his most recent number one with The Fall. The new one's great. Little fun, Cody Johnson. Kind of like it. Mitchell Tenpenny up next. We got history.
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4: 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It's going to be a great time. 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

Ashley McBride had one of the most special nights ever at our Songwriters events back in 2018, was having a nice text correspondence with a listener who was reminiscing about that performance. 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Harding and Travis Denning, all at the Cordova Winery. 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Kane Brown now, Woman.

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Up next, Brandon Lake and Mr. Roll himself, Jelly Roll, Hard Fought Hallelujah.

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1: Science has proven that the true path to happiness is volunteering and giving back. You have a lot of good options for your time and treasure, but I'd love to talk to you about the Boys and Girls Club of Silicon Valley. You ever wonder what they're trying to do? It's this: provide a world-class experience that assures success is within reach of every young person who walks through their doors, with all members on track to graduate high school with a plan for the future. They also instill good character and citizenship and teach them the benefits of a healthy lifestyle. Some of the comments of kids who've had the club be a part of their lives: they gave me hope and showed me opportunities. They believed in me when no one else did. They showed me I am not a prisoner of my circumstances. 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

Luke Combs climbing up the charts, but he has nothing but hits. Be By You. Big FGL reunion last week, CMA Fest. They've signed a deal to do touring. You never know whether Tyler Hubbard's going to continue with some of his solo stuff or not. This is his latest release as an artist, solo artist that is. It's called Land.

On the way to 5 o'clock Thursday afternoon, Zach John King, maybe with your plan for this perfectly hot June weekend, get to drinking. Flashback feature this hour, one of our favorite groups from the 90s. They were amazing. Vocal harmony band, Diamond Rio, How Your Love Makes Me Feel, or we call it the Ice Cream Melting Song.

0: big old number one for him. Hits and new music is what we do in a legendary KRTY. 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

His name is Jacob Hackworth, and that is what took you so long to say goodbye. He was a songwriter. I met him in a Tucker Wetmore number one, and he said, I'm not really going to be an artist. And here he is with his first song on the country charts. Good for him. This guy, no stranger to the country charts, Morgan Wallen. Don't wait.

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Jordan Walker is his name. He was at our Songwriters Nights last month, did that song, and I said, dude, who cut that? And he said, well, no one really. And I said, do you have it? He goes, sure. I said, let me have it. I want to play it for the KRTY.com audience. What if I ain't ready? That's the kind of experiences you get in our Song and Wine series. 2026, 12 best days of summer, Cordova Winery, next Thursday and Friday, 1 week from tonight. JT Harding, Travis Dinning. Travis Dinning, y'all. Travis Dinning played the Rodeo Club and the Warren Brothers. Come sing along, have some fun, and have a perfect night under the stars. Ella Langley now, no one hotter.

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